taking a free ride through the greatest hit songs ever made. How you doing tonight? I'm Ray Michaels. Thanks for tuning in to the Classic Hit Station. We got your favorites and lots of them back to back. Huey Lewis and the news coming up now. It's Plush, Stone Temple Pilots.

0: Classic Hits on a Sunday night with Huey Lewis in the news from one of the biggest movies of the 1980s, Back to the Future. It's good to have you here on a Sunday night. Hope you had a great weekend so far. We're going to ride our hoverboard right through some great tunes tonight. Hang out and sing along. Got Mike and the Mechanics coming up and Aerosmith on the way. And the Seattle Sisters, Ann and Nancy Wilson, Heart, on the way next.
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13: Here's your Classic Hits 96.7 forecast. Slight chance of thunderstorms tonight, otherwise mainly clear skies. Lows dip down to about 69. South winds around 5 miles per hour. Mainly clear skies with fog and spots early. Tomorrow, slight chance of rain showers. Daytime highs approaching 88. In the Classic Hits 96.7 Weather Center, I'm meteorologist Jennifer Wojcicki. Currently 80.

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1: Come here, baby. 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

0: Classic Hits for the Weekend with Aerosmith and Crazy here on a Sunday night. I'm Ray. Nice to have you along. Hope you had a great weekend as we wrap up the Sunday together here. Gillian Anderson celebrating a birthday today. She will always be Agent Dana Scully from The X-Files. She's 58 today. Happy birthday to Deion Sanders. He turns 59. You know, Deion is still the only man to have ever played in a World Series and a Super Bowl. Happy birthday, Deion. Amanda Beers turns 68 today. If you've ever watched Married with Children, she played the neighbor, Marcy Darcy. Happy birthday. Melanie Griffith has a birthday as well. Dakota Johnson's mom is 69. And the man with the most famous mustache in the world, all due respect to Tom Selleck, Sam Elliott, turns 82 today. I really liked him in the Roadhouse, the original Roadhouse movie. He was great in that. Hope you make it a great night, and you will if you keep it with us. Got more great songs on the way from Hall & Oates, Jackson Browne, and more coming up.
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0: Played one of his early hits, Jackson Browne. There's Dr. My Eyes here on the Classic Hit Station. I'm Ray Michaels. Got something for your ears coming up. Another hour of the classic hits you love. I'll turn them loose. Get it started with Loverboy next.
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Who didn't have a copy of that album back in the 1970s? Peter Frampton coming alive here on a Sunday night. Let me show you the way into another hour of classic hits on your radio. I'm Ray Michaels, and this is Peter Gabriel, Within Your Eyes.

0: Classic hits on a Sunday night with Sublime. And Ray Michaels here. Maybe you've seen the photo that's been going viral on the internet lately. It's a photo from NASA from their Curiosity rover on Mars. It looks like it took a picture of an unexploded alien missile on the surface of Mars. Someone said it could be evidence of an ancient extraterrestrial civilization. Others think it looks like a crashed spacecraft. Maybe Elon Musk again. I don't know. Anyway, people's imagination runs wild. Unfortunately, NASA is saying it's probably just a bunch of rocks. It's kind of crazy, though, to think that Curiosity has been roving, has been exploring Mars since 2012. Wow. Speaking of a bunch of rock, let's play some more great songs for you. John Cougar coming up, and I got a sweet-talking woman for you from the Electric Light Orchestra on the way.
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3: Here's your classic hits 96.7 forecast. Lows around 69 tonight under mainly clear skies, south winds around 5 miles per hour. Mainly sunny again tomorrow, slight chance of rain showers. Daytime highs approaching 88. Mainly clear skies develop with fog at times. Tomorrow night, slight chance of thunderstorms. Lows around 71. In the Classic Hits 96.7 Weather Center, I'm meteorologist Jennifer Wojcicki. 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

Jeff Lynne and his Electric Light Orchestra. Slow down, you sweet-talking woman. We got plenty of great songs on your Sunday night radio. I'm Ray Michaels. There's some people talking on the internet. You know, people like to do that. There's a website called BuzzFeed. It asked older adults what everyday inconvenience from the past would frustrate people today. And if old folks know anything, they know about inconvenience from the past, right? So it really goes to show how much technology has changed our lives. Some of the best answers, somebody said, waiting by a phone for a call. If you were expecting a call for someone special, you had to stay near the phone all night. And hopefully it eventually rang. And then there's, writing everything down by hand? Before smartphones, you wanted to remember something, you had to write down on paper, recipes or directions, everything pretty much. How about sharing a party line? Yeah, we don't have to deal with that anymore. Did you know several houses used to be able to share the same phone line? And if someone was on the line, other families could pick up and listen in freely. Another thing that we don't have to deal with anymore, thankfully, a younger generation probably doesn't know what we're talking about, but using a manual typewriter. If you made one mistake on a school paper, it could mean retyping an entire page from scratch.

0: on the Illinois Central and the Southern Central Freight. Those big wheels keep on pushing on that long train running. Doobie Brothers here on a Sunday. It's Ray Michaels with you. I saw this story about a man who runs a small business has found a way to keep his customers' shipping costs down. He includes a small bag of rocks in the package. Yeah, apparently, there's an oddity in USPS's shipping rate calculation, making it more expensive to ship things that are less heavy than other things. I don't know. Go figure, right? The USPS hasn't commented, but there are a couple of theories. One person says that slightly heavier packages are able to go through automated sorting machines without getting stuck, while lighter packages require manual hand sorting. If this is true, the extra step can also happen when packages have unconventional dimensions and need to be set aside for manual treatment. Yeah, whenever a human's hands get involved, it's more expensive, obviously. Another person says this seems like it's a recent change and that it was probably just USPS messing up their pricing tables. Who will know for sure? Well, this man who ships a lot of his products around the country did find a hack to save on shipping costs a little bit, and that's always a nice thing. I saved your spot for more classic hits on a Sunday night. We'll get another set rolling here with Annie Lennox in the Eurythmics next.
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0: Billy Idol rocking out Sunday night with Cradle of Love on the Classic Hit Station. I'm Ray Michaels. I got plenty of rock songs for you. We'll sing along and get into some cars coming up. Eric Carmen used to be with the Raspberries, had a great solo career too. Got one of his solo hits coming up, probably his biggest. And of course, you can't go wrong with Rod the Mod Stewart. All that on the way next.
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1: Here's your Classic Hits 96.7 forecast. Lows around 69 tonight under mainly clear skies, south winds around 5 miles per hour. Mainly sunny again tomorrow, slight chance of rain showers. Daytime highs approaching 88. Mainly clear skies develop with fog at times. Tomorrow night, slight chance of thunderstorms. Lows around 71. In the Classic Hits 96.7 Weather Center, I'm meteorologist Jennifer Wojcicki. Currently, it's 75 degrees.

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0: Rock and roll for Beantown. The Cars, Rick Ocasek and the gang with Let's Go here on Sunday night. It's Ray with you on the radio. As if dating wasn't frustrating enough for some busy young single people these days, there's another exciting catch-22 that's entered the chat. The New York Post says there's an emerging turnoff for some people having roommates. It's not the lack of privacy or dealing with all the shared stuff or even the home being harder to clean and maintain with others involved. It's because living on your own means you probably have life under control. You're independent financially, and most importantly, you have a clearer path to moving into a new place with this person should it work out. So, yeah, people are already screening based on who they can buy a house with. Talk about thinking ahead, huh? Let's think ahead to more classic hits on a Sunday night with Matchbox 20 and Corey Hart coming up.
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0: Rob Thomas and Matchbox 20, part of the Classic Hits for a Sunday night on your weekend. How you doing? I'm Ray. I'm all set to kick off another hour of great songs. We're going to get things rolling with a Rare Earth classic, a Detroit rock band who did I Just Want to Celebrate, and I'll play it for you next.
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San Francisco's Huey Lewis and the News, playing those classic hits you love into another hour of great songs on Sunday night. I'm Ray Michaels, and here's Four Non Blondes. What's up?

0: back in happier times, Hall & Oates and Man Eater, when John and Daryl were talking to each other. Things change, right? How you doing? I'm Ray. Thanks for having on the classic hits here on a Sunday night. We'll keep them rolling. Coming your way this hour, Smash Mouth and Elton and Anne and Nancy Wilson, Heart.
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10: Here's your Classic Hits 96.7 forecast. Partly cloudy skies, tonight lows around 69. Winds out of the south, around 5 miles per hour. A mix of clouds and sun, tomorrow, slight chance of rain showers. Daytime highs approaching 88. Mainly clear skies, tomorrow night, slight chance of thunderstorms. Lows dip down to about 71. In the Classic Hits 96.7 Weather Center, I'm meteorologist Jennifer Wojcicki. 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

Smash Mouth and All Star here on a Sunday night with those All Star classic hits for you. I'm Ray Michaels. Saw this news story about the military. They're planning to do some major repairs and renovations to Navy barracks across the country, but they're not quite sure what they're going to do with all the sailors while that's happening. A major overhaul could take years. And they say these upgrades require the entire barracks to be vacated, so it's not like they just need a place to crash while things are repainted. They're talking thinking about talking to civilians about renting them a room. What do you think of that? Have a Navy sailor or two in your spare bedroom. Well, we'll see if that happens. Navy says these upgrades require the entire barracks to be vacated, so it's not like they just need a place to crash while things are repainted. Have the sailor boys over to stay in your nautically themed spare room. They would love that, I'm sure. And on top of figuring out where the sailors will stay, there's also a cost problem because they also have to, a lack of funding. Yes, the military's budget is around $1 trillion. And included in that is billions specifically for facilities sustainment, restoration, and modernization. So, yeah, money's tight for everybody. According to a recent watchdog report, that money has been diverted to support southern border operations. So, hey, don't put it out of the realm of possibility that you could have a real-life sailor staying with you if you're into that sort of thing.

0: The great Warren Zevon and the Werewolves of London here on your classic hit station, all set to get into another hour of great songs. Lots of songs you can sing along with coming up, starting next with the Creedence Clearwater Revival Band. It's John Fogerty and the guys. Next, with Who Will Stop the Rain.
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Abracadabra, hey, the magic, right? Steve Miller in the band, Bob Worthington here, and more great music for you throughout the wee hours.

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13: Here's your classic hit 96.7 forecast. Lows level off around 69 overnight under partly cloudy skies. Winds out of the south around 5 miles per hour. Sunshine mixed with clouds at times again. Monday, slight chance of rain showers. Daytime highs approaching 88. Mainly clear Monday night. Slight chance of thunderstorms. Lows level off around 71. In the Classic Hits 96.7 Weather Center, I'm meteorologist Paul Frommley. Right now, 73.

0: playing the superstars for you, like that guy right there, Billy Joel, Only the Good Die Young. Stick around, more from where that came from, Third Eye Blind, Bon Jovi, and our weird and wacky overnight fact.
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0: Semi-Charmed Kind of Life, Third Eye Blind, Bob Worthington and you, our weird and wacky overnight fact, this time dealing with America's Nostradamus. We're talking about early 1900s. There was a man by the name of John Watkins who made some fascinating predictions. He said that man will see around the world. Persons and things of all kinds will be brought within focus of cameras connected electrically. How right he was. So, Mr. Watkins also said the American will be taller by from 1 to 3 inches. Yeah, and this is all in the very beginning of 1900, so he was very accurate about that. Hot and cold air from spigots. That's true. No mosquitoes nor flies. The Board of Health will have destroyed all mosquito haunts and breeding grounds. Well, that didn't exactly come true. Mr. Watkins predicted that ready-cooked meals will be bought from establishments similar to our bakeries of today. How true. And he said that there will be no streetcars in our large cities. All kind of the prophecy of Mr. John Watkins in the early 1900s.
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Come together, John, Paul, George, and Ringo. Bob Worthington here. 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Keep others safe as well. All right? All right. Collective Soul and more great rock and roll. This is The World I Know.

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4: Here's your classic hits 96.7 forecast. Lows level off around 69 overnight under partly cloudy skies. Winds out of the south around 5 miles per hour. Sunshine mixed with clouds at times again Monday. Slight chance of rain showers. Daytime highs approaching 88. Mainly clear Monday night. Slight chance of thunderstorms. Lows level off around 71. In the Classic Hits 96.7 Weather Center, I'm meteorologist Paul Promley. 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

Sledgehammer Peter Gabriel, Weird and Wacky Overnight Fact Time, around 2 this evening. And how about Groucho Marx? A very, very funny man, the late and great Groucho Marx. He once stated that an ounce of prevention is worth a pound of bandages and adhesive tape. Alex Riger of Taxi, the TV show, said, "It's been the lesson of my life that nothing that sounds that good ever really happens." Roz on the Night Court said, "Never wear polyester underwear if you're going to be hit by lightning."

0: Rock and Robert Palmer, Simply Irresistible is What You Are. Hey, it's Journey on the Way and a whole bunch more. Saying hi to Alan, the night watchman. Also, Leslie working at the diner. Good to hear from you.
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0: Magic Man is What I Am, one of the great albums of the 70s. Hart, Ann and Nancy, the Wilson sisters from Dreamboat Annie. Stick around, Ev Roxette. Also, Rod the Mod.
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6: Here's your classic hit 96.7 forecast. Lows level off around 69 overnight under partly cloudy skies. Winds out of the south around 5 miles per hour. Sunshine mixed with clouds at times again. Monday, slight chance of rain showers. Daytime highs approaching 88. Mainly clear Monday night. Slight chance of thunderstorms. Lows level off around 71. In the classic hits 96.7 Weather Center, I'm meteorologist Paul Frommley. Currently 71.
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0: 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Monday morning, brand new work week, and Steve Miller in the band in Swingtown. 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What do you say?
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Right down the line, Jerry Rafferty. Bob Worthington here. More great music throughout the wee hours. Saying hi to Sandra, Mary Beth, also Joanna. And a happy birthday to Vic.

Those of you tied the knot over the weekend on your honeymoon, good for you. And maybe you're going to be tying the knot in a few weeks or so, and then the coming days. Song for you, White Wedding from Billy Idol.

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6: Here's your classic hits 96.7 forecast. Lows around 69 overnight under mainly clear skies. Winds out of the south around 5 miles per hour. High temperatures reach up to 89 with fog early Monday, mainly clear. Partly cloudy skies with fog in spots Monday night. Slight chance of thunderstorms. Lows dip down to about 71. In the classic hits 96.7 Weather Center, I'm meteorologist Paul Trombley. Right now, 72.

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As time ticks by, still I try.

0: An anthem for some. We're not going to take it. That's Twisted Sister. Stick around. Here, Brian Adams has been on tour, part of his summer tour in the Baltimore, D.C. area over the weekend. Also, Darius Rucker and Hootie and the Blowfish forthcoming.
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0: on a summer tour as we speak in the Baltimore, D.C. area over this weekend. And Brian Adams, Summer of 69. Stick around per your musical demand, Sir Paul McCartney and Wings.
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10: Here's your classic hits 96.7 forecast. Lows around 69 overnight under mainly clear skies. Winds out of the south around 5 miles per hour. High temperatures reach up to 89 with fog early Monday, mainly clear. Partly cloudy skies. With fog in spots Monday night, slight chance of thunderstorms, lows dip down to about 71. In the Classic Hits 96.7 Weather Center, I'm meteorologist Paul Trombley. 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

Keeping you company through the wee hours. And please, if you're out and about driving, no texting and driving and no drinking and driving. From 461 Ocean Boulevard, Eric Clapton with a Bob Marley song, which hit number one for Eric. Coming up, rockin' Robert Palmer and Benji Orr, Rick Ocasek, and the Cars waiting for you.

0: Hey, we finally hit the double digits for August pretty quickly, too. How about it? August the 10th. Your Monday morning, beginning of a brand new week. Let's make it a great week together.
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0: From Silk Degrees, the album, former guitarist for the Steve Miller Band in the late 60s, Boss Skaggs and Lido Shuffle. Coming up, title track from the album from Seeger and the Silver Bullet Band, Main Street. And we'll get the groove on coming up with much, much more.
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3: Here's your Classic Hits 96.7 forecast. Highs level off around 90 with fog in spots early today under mainly clear skies. Southwesterly winds 5 to 10 miles per hour. Partly cloudy skies with fog in spots tonight. Slight chance of thunderstorms. Lows level off around 71. Slight chance for storms tomorrow. High of 90, partly cloudy skies. In the Classic Hits 96.7 Weather Center, I'm meteorologist Paul Trombley. Currently, it's 70 degrees.

0: I told you, you didn't wake up on the wrong side of the bed there. You were just shaking all night long. That's AC/DC. Bob Worthington here, and good morning to you. It's your Monday morning, your August the 10th. Tom Petty and the Heartbreakers on the way, and Don Henley coming up.
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0: Tom Petty and the Heartbreakers and Breakdown. Good morning. Your Monday morning, August the 10th. Maybe enjoying that first cup of coffee with us. Grab yourself a bagel or a donut and have a great day.
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6: Here's your Classic Hits 96.7 forecast. Highs level off around 90 with fog in spots early today under mainly clear skies. Southwesterly winds 5 to 10 miles per hour. Partly cloudy skies with fog in spots tonight. Slight chance of thunderstorms. Lows level off around 71. Slight chance for storms tomorrow. High of 90, partly cloudy skies. In the Classic Hits 96.7 Weather Center, I'm meteorologist Paul Trombley. Currently, it's 70 degrees.

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1: Fox News, I'm Ted Lindner. Iran continues to insist the Strait of Hormuz will not reopen until the U.S. meets its list of demands.
2: Iran's Supreme National Security Council issued a fresh statement over the weekend calling on the United States to permanently end the war in the region and compensate Iran for damages before the Strait would reopen.
1: That's Fox's Trey Yingston, Tel Aviv. No winner in Saturday night's Powerball drawing means tonight's jackpot is at least $905 million. If you go for a one-time payout, you're looking at about $391 million. The prize ranks as the eighth largest jackpot in Powerball history. And Louisiana health officials warning beachgoers about a surge in infections from flesh-eating bacteria in coastal waters. 9 cases have been reported this year, 5 of them fatal. Vibrio bacteria thrive in seawater and in the brackish mix of fresh and salt water found in estuaries and lagoons. 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
3: Here's your classic hits 96.7 forecast. Highs level off around 90 with fog in spots early today under mainly clear skies. Southwesterly winds 5 to 10 miles per hour. Partly cloudy skies with fog in spots tonight. Slight chance of thunderstorms. Lows level off around 71. Slight chance for storms tomorrow. High of 90, partly cloudy skies. In the classic hits 96.7 Weather Center, I'm meteorologist Paul Trombley. Currently, it's 70 degrees.
4: Thanks, Paul. And right now, we're looking at partly cloudy skies in London.
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4: 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Like them on Facebook. Coming up, Def Leppard and our Carlisle Young Thought for the Day. Later, Today in History, the Pole Vault at the bottom of the hour. Also, Bo Beecraft will be along with local news. Later, our daily celebration and morning toast. Right now, it's the Rolling Stones and Start Me Up. Classic Hits.

Yeah. That's Def Leppard, Rocket, and Classic Hits, 96.7. 6:13 on a Monday. Which brings us to our Carlisle Young Thought for the Day. Saw this online last week. Saved it to today because, well, it deals with Monday. No animal on earth knows what a Monday is. No plant, no ocean, no nervous system in nature. The week doesn't exist. You're exhausted by something that was never real. Think about it. Coming up, we'll have a look at today in history. Also, Paul Fromley standing by in the Weather Center with the forecast. Right now, it's Eagle Eye Cherry, Saved Tonight. Classic hits.

0: Eagle Eye Cherry, Save Tonight on Classic Hits 96.7. Good Monday morning. It's August 10th, 2026. On this date in history, back in 1821, Missouri became the 24th state admitted to the Union. 1945, a day after the atomic bombing of Nagasaki, Imperial Japan conveyed its willingness to surrender, provided the status of Emperor Hirohito remained unchanged, and allies responded the next day saying they would determine the emperor's future status. In 1969, Leno and Rosemary LaBianca were murdered in their Los Angeles home by members of Charles Manson's cult, one day after actor Sharon Tate and four other people were killed. In 1977, postal employee David Berkowitz was arrested in Yonkers, New York, accused of being Son of Sam, the gunman who killed six people and wounded seven others in the New York City area. Berkowitz pleaded guilty to second-degree murder charges and was sentenced to six consecutive life terms in prison. 1988, President Ronald Reagan signed a measure providing $20,000 payments to still-living Japanese Americans who were interned by the U.S. during World War II. 1993, Ruth Bader Ginsburg was sworn in as the second female justice on the U.S. Supreme Court, serving until her death in September of 2020. In 2006, British authorities announced they had thwarted a plot to simultaneously blow up 10 aircraft headed to the U.S. using liquid explosives made to look like soft drinks. And in 2019, Jeffrey Epstein, accused of orchestrating a sex trafficking ring and sexually abusing dozens of underage girls, was found unresponsive in his New York City jail cell and later pronounced dead at a hospital. The city's medical examiner ruled the death a suicide. That's today in history. Coming up, look at the forecast. We have Paul Fromley in the Weather Center. And we'll get you back to the music with Rush. The Morning Show is a presentation of Larkey HVAC.
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1: Here's your classic hits 96.7 forecast. Highs level off around 90 with fog in spots early today under mainly clear skies. Southwesterly winds 5 to 10 miles per hour. Partly cloudy skies with fog in spots tonight. Slight chance of thunderstorms. Lows level off around 71. Slight chance for storms tomorrow. High of 90, partly cloudy skies. In the classic hits 96.7 Weather Center, I'm meteorologist Paul Trombley. Currently, it's 70 degrees.
2: Thanks, Paul. And right now, we're looking at partly cloudy skies in London. Coming up, naked eyes and the pole vault. Also, Bo B. Craft is standing by in the newsroom with local news. Right now, it's Rush, as promised, and Tom Sawyer. Classic hits.

0: Naked Eyes, always something there to remind me. Classic hits, 96.7. It's 6:31 on a Monday. Which brings us to the pole vault. Now, Mondays are always a struggle. But here's some good news. We are at our most productive at 10 a.m. on a Monday morning. We also feel as alert as we will all week. This means Monday mornings are the best time to tackle your to-do list, since anything on it that doesn't get done by the end of the day is unlikely to get accomplished, according to this poll. Now, be warned, one thing that shouldn't be on that Monday to-do list is going out on a date. Another poll revealed dates scheduled on Mondays are most likely to be canceled. The top date cancellation excuses include illness, needing to work out, and being too tired. If you're looking for love, shoot for Saturday instead. It's the most popular date night. Coming up, we have Bo Beecraft standing by in the newsroom with local news. Also, we have the forecast with Paul Fromley. He's in the Weather Center. And I'm sitting here with some more classic hits queued up for you. Lynyrd Skynyrd, also the Gin Blossoms. Keep it right here.
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5: In the newsroom, I'm Bo Beecraft. A Laurel County traffic stop late Friday night led to the arrest of 49-year-old David Chadwell. Deputies pulled him over for allegedly speeding on Highway 770 south of London. During that stop, deputies allegedly found methamphetamine and drug paraphernalia, including a glass pipe with suspected meth residue inside. Chadwell's been charged with possession of meth, possession of paraphernalia, and reckless driving, and taken into custody, lodged at the Laurel County Correctional Center. A London man was arrested early Friday morning after stopping at a traffic safety checkpoint with a suspended license and 3 outstanding warrants. Deputies identify the driver as 30-year-old James Elijah Causey. Authorities say Causey was wanted in Laurel, Owsley, and Leslie counties for failing to appear on previous traffic and misdemeanor cases. He was also charged with driving on a suspended license, possession of drug paraphernalia, and several other vehicle-related violations. He was booked into the Laurel County Jail and released on bond. With news, I'm Bo Beecraft.
6: Here's your Classic Hits 96.7 forecast. Highs level off around 90 with fog in spots early today under mainly clear skies. Southwesterly winds 5 to 10 miles per hour. Partly cloudy skies with fog in spots tonight. Slight chance of thunderstorms. Lows level off around 71. Slight chance for storms tomorrow. High of 90, partly cloudy skies. In the Classic Hits 96.7 Weather Center, I'm meteorologist Paul Trombley. Right now, 68.
0: Thanks, Paul. And right now, we're looking at partly cloudy skies in London. Just ahead, the gin blossoms. Also, a look at our daily celebration, and we'll have our morning toast, so get your coffee brewing. Right now, it's Lynyrd Skynyrd, Saturday Night Special. Give the countdown, boys.
7: One, two, one, two, three.

0: Until I Fall Away. That's Gin Blossoms, Classic Hits 96.7. I'm Dave Begley. Of course, the Gin Blossoms was in town a few years ago at the World Chicken Festival. Put on a great show. Of course, we saw Grand Funk Railroad Friday night here in London at the Town Center Summer Concert Series finale for the season. We had a great crowd. Pistol Whip opened up and put on a great show. Nice evening of rock and roll. And the weather held off for us. So it was great. Thank you guys for coming out. And big thanks to Chris Robinson, Kaylin Stewart, also Kip Jervis, Travis Ferris, the Mobley Boys, Philip and Aaron at MB Productions, everybody for making this season great. Really enjoyed it. Looking forward to next year. Can't wait to see who we get next year. And we have the World Chicken Festival coming up. Of course, we have Firehouse coming to town. Yeah, they'll be here on the Saturday night of the Chicken Festival at the Stage of Stars. Find out more at chickenfestival.com. But now we look at our daily celebration. What do we celebrate today? On a Monday, no less. Well, maybe it's a chance for you to get back to work to get some rest. Maybe get back to the job site or the office and have a little peace and quiet. It is National Lazy Day, by the way. So, yeah, an excuse to relax and kick back. Not much information regarding this annually celebrated holiday because I didn't feel like doing any research. It's Lazy Day, so, yeah. National S'mores Day. As in s'mores, s'more, yeah. Recognizing our most popular campfire treat. Gotta have s'mores when you go camping. Consisting of roasted marshmallow. Roast those over the fire. Have your graham cracker and part of a chocolate bar waiting. And you just slide that right on there and boom. Good stuff. How can you go wrong with that? Agent Orange Awareness Day. In the early 1960s, Americans used the herbicide in Vietnam, Agent Orange, to clear thick foliage from battlegrounds to eliminate the enemy's protective ground cover. Now, the use of Agent Orange impacted U.S. troops and the Vietnamese troops and civilians. It cost hundreds of thousands of lives and continues to impact survivors today. National Shapewear Day. Celebrating the history, current trends, and continued use and evolution of body-shaping garments. Undergarments that thin you, yeah. As far back as Greek and Roman times, evidence exists from archaeological drawings depicting women in corset-like garments. Those things had to be uncomfortable. Today, shapewear becomes barely recognizable, no longer the constricting, cumbersome, and impractical garments worn by our predecessors. Although it would be nice to sometimes wear something that would kind of hold my belly in. But it would be so uncomfortable. Nah, not worth it. It is National Connecticut Day. National Connecticut Day, recognizing the contributions of the fifth state to join the United States of America. Like other colonies of the region, the Dutch first explored and founded trading posts in Connecticut. Production of brass buttons and munitions placed the colony in a position to later supply the Revolutionary Army. The colonial governor of Connecticut, Jonathan Trumbull was the only governor who supported independence. So, yeah, hats off to him. And National Spoil Your Dog Day. As if we don't spoil them every day. But today, spend a little extra time with your cuddly canine and make him feel super special. Maybe an extra treat or two. And dogs have been considered man's best friend for centuries. And I agree. Dogs are just better beings than we are. I mean, yeah, you get home from work, they're always happy to see you. Never mad, like, what's bothering you? What did I do? Nah, they don't care what you've done. They just love you. So, some things to celebrate today. Grab your coffee, tea, or whatever. Let's put them together through the radio for our morning toast. Clink, clink. Ah, having some French roast this morning. Coming up, we'll have a look at the forecast. We have Paul Fromley standing by in the Weather Center. Also, music queued up from REO Speedwagon. The morning show is a presentation of Larkey HVAC.
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6: Here's your classic hits 96.7 forecast. Highs level off around 90 with fog in spots early today under mainly clear skies. Southwesterly winds 5 to 10 miles per hour. Partly cloudy skies with fog in spots tonight. Slight chance of thunderstorms. Lows level off around 71. Slight chance for storms tomorrow. High of 90, partly cloudy skies. In the Classic Hits 96.7 Weather Center, I'm meteorologist Paul Fromley. Currently, it's 70 degrees.
0: Thanks, Paul. And right now we're looking at mostly clear skies in London. Coming up, we have Night Ranger at the top of the hour, Fox News, world and national news. Also, we have state news from Kentucky News Network. Bo Beecraft checks back in with more local news. I'll check traffic. We have sports from Scott Fitzgerald. He's at KNN. And being Monday, we'll hear from the voice of the Wildcats, Tom Leach. A look at UK sports. Right now, REO Speedwagon, take it on the run on Classic Hits.

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1: News. I'm Sue Guzman. President Trump pivoting away from military action in Iran, according to a new Axios report.
2: Instead, the administration is going to increase economic pressure. The president says that they are semi-negotiating. It comes as Iran issued new demands, which include wanting the U.S. to lift its naval blockade, pay for Iran war damages, and unfreeze Iranian assets.
1: Fox's Alex Hogan reporting Israel rejecting the Board of Peace's proposal for peace in Gaza, saying it won't pull out its troops until Hamas is disarmed. U.S. Ambassador to the U.N., Mike Walson, says Israel should not be concerned.
3: These are some details, or important details, but at the end of the day, we are going to disarm Hamas. It's an ISIS-like terrorist organization, and we will have a new Gaza.
1: Walson, Fox's One Nation with Brian Kilmeade. 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
5: We've learned a little more about a child's death in Allen County. Mason Molding was found dead inside a Scottsville home in late July. Investigators are still waiting for the complete medical examiner's report for a cause of death. Alexandre Price and Devin Williams were charged with criminal abuse of a child 12 or younger. That's been changed to murder for Williams. Scottsville police in their Facebook post recognized that people want more details, but said this is not the movies or television, noting investigations this magnitude don't move fast. Price and Williams' preliminary hearings are slated for Wednesday afternoon at 2 o'clock. Meantime, Winchester's only emergency homeless shelter is shutting their doors for good after 11 years because of mounting zoning and financial issues.
6: The 60-bed Beacon of Hope Emergency Shelter in Winchester is closing after 11 years. Co-founder Rachel Connor says the shelter has faced repeated zoning obstacles because municipal codes lack any designation for a homeless shelter, instead classifying it as a hotel or convalescent center. The doors will remain open through August, leaving 34 residents with an uncertain future. Leaders are urging the community to support their unhoused neighbors. I'm Travis Laird.
5: For those wondering what happened to the special call meeting for the Fayette County Board of Education Friday, nothing in terms of punishment. Last week, we learned FCPS were to discuss potential discipline or dismissing an employee. No names were mentioned in their agenda, but superintendent on leave, Dr. Demetrius Liggins, was the only one who directly reports to the board. Members went into an executive session around 7:30, only to come out before 10 o'clock and adjourn the meeting. The next board meeting is set for next Monday. I'm Lee Mowen.
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8: In the newsroom, I'm Bo Beecraft. A Laurel County man faces several charges after deputies say he chased a woman with a hatchet and damaged property during a domestic disturbance. Sheriff John Rood says deputies responded Wednesday to a report involving 40-year-old Benjamin Holt of East Bernstadt, where investigators say Holt was armed with a hatchet and chased a woman around her vehicle, striking the vehicle with a hatchet and then throwing a machete that nearly hit her. Deputies say Holt later barricaded himself inside a building before being taken into custody after a brief struggle. He's now facing charges including wanton endangerment, resisting arrest, menacing, criminal mischief, and an outstanding warrant for public intox. KSP is investigating a serious crash that injured a mother and her young daughter in Whitley County. 30-year-old Jennifer Dotson was reportedly driving on Liberty Road near Williamsburg when her vehicle crossed into the path of a pickup. Dotson and her 20-month-old daughter suffered serious injuries and were flown to a UK hospital for treatment. Investigators say the child wasn't secured on a child safety seat at the time of the crash. With news, I'm Bo Beecraft.
9: Here's your classic hits 96.7 forecast. Highs level off around 90 with fog in spots early today under mainly clear skies. Southwesterly winds 5 to 10 miles per hour. Partly cloudy skies with fog in spots tonight. Slight chance of thunderstorms. Lows level off around 71. Slight chance for storms tomorrow. High of 90, partly cloudy skies. In the classic hits 96.7 Weather Center, I'm meteorologist Paul Trombley. Currently, it's 70 degrees.
10: Thanks, Paul. And right now, we're looking at mostly clear skies in London. Looking at traffic, no traffic problems have been texted in so far. So looks like smooth sailing for your morning commute. Again, we have school in session in Laurel County. So watch out for the kids as they're getting on the buses and a little extra traffic as parents getting their kids to school. Also, we have that bridge replacement project in Clay County. That's on Schoolhouse Branch Road near the intersection with 1524. Intermittent lane closures taking place throughout the project, and that's going to be going on through about November 1st, so a couple more months to go on that. If you happen upon a traffic situation, be sure and text us, let us know. Or if you have a birthday for the Birthday Club coming up next hour, it's 864-2148. 864-2148. But don't text and drive. Be sure to get to where you can stop safely before fiddling with your phone and buckle up.

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1: 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Coming up, Lenny Kravitz, and we have sports with Scott Fitzgerald, also the voice of the Wildcats. Tom Leach checks in with today's, or this Monday's, look at UK sports. Meantime, it's Bad Company. 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

0: New week, new sports. Hello, Kentucky. I'm Scott Fitzgerald. Let's get you caught up, starting with some round ball, right? Kentucky basketball coach Mark Pope says the Wildcats made significant progress over the summer, particularly when it comes to taking care of the ball and playing together. Pope says Kentucky has improved at making plays and is developing a better understanding of the defensive concepts the coach wants to put into play. He admits, though, that while there's been a ton of progress, there's plenty more work before the season begins. This course after Kentucky surprising its fans with a 90-minute practice in Lexington. Over to football now. The Cats' first week of fall camp is producing some unexpected standouts as they prepare for Will Stein's first season. Offensive lineman Jordan Knox is getting first-team work at left guard while Tegra Shabola recovers from his procedure. Running back Jason Patterson is also making noise after getting overlooked behind transfer C.J. Baxter and Javonte Barnes. Heading west along I-64, Louisville football continues their fall camp with plenty of encouraging signs on offense. Quarterback Lincoln Keenhole's impressed with his accuracy. Well, backup Davin Winder and freshman Biggs Cherry are also turning heads at practice. Receiver Loane McCoy has been one of the practice standouts. Meanwhile, former Cardinal Teddy Bridgewater is stepping away from the NFL yet again at the age of 33 with retirement likely. Bridgewater finished his Louisville career with nearly 10,000 passing yards and 72 touchdowns. Joe Burrow finding T. Higgins for a score. Burrow also continues to praise running back Chase Brown, saying the third-year running back has taken yet another step forward. Veteran quarterback Joe Flacco added two touchdown passes, including an impressive toss to Charlie Jones. Cincinnati opens the preseason Thursday against the Detroit Lions at Paycor Stadium. And the Reds' offensive struggles continuing yesterday. Washington completes a three-game sweep. They get a 7-1 win over the Reds. They managed just four hits and batted only 172 during this series. They slipped to six games out of the wild card race. They head to the south side of Chicago now. They'll take on the White Sox tomorrow, sending Nick Lodolo to the hill. Chicago will counter with Shane Burke. Have a great week, Kentucky. I'm Scott Fitzgerald.
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2: Two things, the offense, of course, and then like the O-line, really those two things. And then outside of that, it was just more so finding the right fit, what I felt like fit me, my play style, my character, all of that stuff.
0: Kentucky running back C.J. Baxter there on his decision to transfer from Texas to UK. Baxter's a bit of a question mark because he's coming off an injury. But he told me at Media Day he feels like he's 100%. And he's excited about the new teammates he has, like tight end Willie Rodriguez.
2: Oh, yeah, Willie, he going to have a great year. He's another guy. I'm glad you just brought his name. He's another guy that by his business, the way he works, the way he lives, all of that stuff. He's very mature. I didn't know he was that young. I think Willie only 20. So just the way he goes about his business, like when he told me how old he was and stuff, I was like, you can't even tell.
3: What about Minchie? What impresses you about him?
2: Hey, he's another guy, very mature, is about his business. He's one guy that bring the offense together outside of the facility and stuff like that. Like he wants us to bond and connect with one another. So super excited for him too.
0: Coach Will Stein talked to the media after Saturday's third practice of training camp. One of the players he singled out was in the running back room. He said it's the best he's seen Jason Patterson look thus far. And former Paducah Tillman star Martellus Carter, who's moved over from safety, continues to draw praise for his explosiveness. So there are some questions about that running back room, but there's certainly a lot of upside. That's a look at UK Sports.
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10: Here's your classic hits 96.7 forecast. Highs level off around 90 with fog in spots early today under mainly clear skies. Southwesterly winds 5 to 10 miles per hour. Partly cloudy skies with fog in spots tonight. Slight chance of thunderstorms. Lows level off around 71. slight chance for storm.

0: storms tomorrow. High of 90, partly cloudy skies. In the Classic Hits 96.7 Weather Center, I'm meteorologist Paul Trombley. Currently 70.
1: Thanks, Paul. And we have sunshine in London. Beautiful sunrise this morning. Coming up, Kenny Loggins. Also, we'll check out our community calendar. And Gary Conley standing by with today's Minuteman Minute. Meantime, it's Van Halen and Beautiful Girls. Classic Hits.

0: Kenny Loggins, Footloose on Classic Hits 96.7. 7:36 on a Monday. Hope you guys had a great weekend. Of course, we had a great Friday night here in London. The Town Center Summer Concert Series. Pistol Whip opening up for Grand Funk Railroad. We put on a great show, Boat Bands. Awesome night. The weather held off for us, so had a good time. Good crowd. Great food. Big thanks to Chris Robinson and Kaylin Stewart of London Tourism and Parks. Also, a big thanks to Kip Jervis, Travis Ferris, working behind the scenes, keeping everything running smoothly, and the Mobley Boys, my friends Philip and Aaron Mobley of MB Productions. Great sound, as always. So, big thanks to the folks who made the Town Center Summer Concert Series a success. And we're looking forward to next year. Excited to see who they get next year's lineup. Well, here's what's coming up at the Laurel County Public Library this week. This evening at 6, it's Homeschool Open House. Coming up tomorrow at 6, Bookmarked Book Club will meet. Also at 6 tomorrow, Tracking Ted Bundy. Wednesday at 2, Kentucky Room Archives. At 4, Thursday, Dungeon and Dragons Club will be meeting. And at 6, Thursday, Voices in the Round. For more information on those and other events, the library, go to laurellibrary.org or their Facebook page. And of course, we have Food Truck Friday coming up this Friday night at the London Laurel Farmers Market, 5 to 9 p.m. Your favorite local food trucks will be back. Maybe a few that you will want to try that you haven't before. Good excuse to get out and have some good food and enjoy the entertainment. Now we have Jordan Allen, London's very own, performing on stage, 6 o'clock. 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
1: 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Gary Conley here from Minuteman Press with today's Minuteman Minute number 47, Strike It Rich. The 2022 Kentucky Derby was one of the most unpredictable races in Derby history. In 21, a two-year-old colt finished dead last in his first race. Disappointed, his owners sold him to a man who never had much success in horse racing. The colt won by 17 lengths in his first race, and his new owner was encouraged. In the races that followed, he finished third twice, fourth once, and fifth once. However, the owners still believed in him. The day before the Kentucky Derby, the field of horses was already full. But then at the last moment, a famous trainer withdrew his horse. The colt took that place in a field of 20 horses just 30 seconds before the deadline. All of the metrics and predictors were against him. Neither his owner, his trainer, nor his jockey had ever been associated with any horse in the Kentucky Derby. His jockey had never even won a major event. On the morning of the race, his odds of winning were set at 80 to 1. the second longest odds in Derby history. Halfway around the track, the colt was 16 horses back from the lead. He was an inconsequential participant. But then he made his move. As he headed toward the finish line, he had miraculously moved up to fifth, then fourth, but still, no one noticed him. Only seconds before the finish, he suddenly passed the two front runners. The announcer struggled to say his name in time, almost in a single breath. Rich Strike is coming up on the inside. Oh my goodness, the longest shot has won the Kentucky Derby. Where there's life, there's hope. Anything is possible. Don't let anyone count you out. Persistence and determination beat the odds every time. And that's your Minuteman Minute, brought to you by Minuteman Press of London, Kentucky, where we design, print, and promote you.
0: 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Coming up, we have Paul Fromley standing by in the Weather Center with forecast and music from Journey.
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4: Here's your classic hits 96.7 forecast. Highs level off around 90 with fog in spots early today under mainly clear skies. Southwesterly winds 5 to 10 miles per hour. Partly cloudy skies with fog in spots tonight. Slight chance of thunderstorms. Lows level off around 71. Slight chance for storms tomorrow. High of 90, partly cloudy skies. In the Classic Hits 96.7 Weather Center, I'm meteorologist Paul Fromley. Currently 70.
0: Thanks, Paul. And right now we're looking at mostly sunny skies in London. Coming up, the Goo Goo Dolls and news from the Weird Wire. Right now it's Journey and Wheel in the Sky. And Classic Hits. Good morning.

0: The Goo Goo Dolls with Slide on Classic Hits 96.7. I'm Dave Begley at 7:51 on a Monday. Hope you guys had a great weekend. Hope your new work week is off on the right foot. We're here to help ensure that. Keep you entertained and informed. Like news from the Weird Wire. Get this, a Brazilian state legislature has increasingly found its voting sessions invaded by a group of unexpected visitors. Capybaras. My wife loves capybaras. They have surged in global popularity online due to their remarkably calm demeanor and highly social nature. We saw some at a wildlife refuge in Florida last year, and she fell in love with them. But the notoriously chill rodents strolled through the front door of the local legislative building in central Brazil and surprised lawmakers who were preparing for a vote last week. The building sits next to a park filled with wildlife. A staffer filmed the unexpected visit of the capybaras, who are native to South America, and tried to lead the animals to turn back and go to the park, but they liked being there. The staffer said they show up quite often, so they've gotten used to it. Capybaras showing up at a Brazilian state legislature. Coming up, we'll have a look at the forecast. Paul Fromley standing by in the Weather Center, and we'll get you back to the music with Kiss. The morning show is a presentation of Larkey HVAC.
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7: Here's your Classic Hits 96.7 forecast. Highs level off around 90 with fog in spots early today under mainly clear skies. Southwesterly winds 5 to 10 miles per hour. Partly cloudy skies with fog in spots tonight. Slight chance of thunderstorms. Lows level off around 71. Slight chance for storms tomorrow. High of 90, partly cloudy skies. In the Classic Hits 96.7 Weather Center, I'm meteorologist Paul Fromley. Currently 70.
0: Thanks, Paul. And right now, we're looking at mostly sunny skies in London. Beautiful sunrise this morning. Coming up, we have the Pretenders. And a look at world and national news from Fox. Also, we'll check out state news from Kentucky News Network. Meantime, it's Kiss and Hard Luck Woman off the Rock and Roll Over album. Classic hits.

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1: Fox News, I'm CJ Papa. Change in direction from both the U.S. and Iran, but will it lead to peace? Leaders in Iran demanding,
2: calling on the United States to permanently end the war and compensate Iran for damages before the strait would reopen. And President Trump told Axios on Sunday, we are low-keying it. We are only semi-negotiating with them. The president went on to say, we are just watching Iran with its huge inflation and the fact they have no money.
1: Fox's Trey Yanks in Tel Aviv. The price for a gallon of regular gas on average hovering at $4, but it's down 9 cents over the past week. Fox confirming President Trump will be stumping for votes during a tele-rally tonight for interim South Carolina Senator Darlene Graham, the sister of the late Lindsey Graham. The special election primary for his open seat takes place tomorrow. 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
4: Two Kentuckians are accused of bailing out inmates for human trafficking reasons. Brian Allison is accused of bonding out several females who use drugs to induce them into sexual activity and drug trafficking. Hopkins County detectives first looked into Allison from a traffic stop. He had three women in the car, and all four were arrested for potential heroin possession. A search of his home found drugs, stolen guns, and trafficking-related items, and his accomplice, Josie Crafton, who allegedly was getting paid to pimp out the inmates. Meantime, the fallout continues at Kentucky State University.
5: The Kentucky State University National Alumni Association has voted no confidence in President Kofi Akpo. Alumni leaders cite concerns over campus safety, accreditation challenges, and the university's overall direction as KSU undergoes major changes under a state-mandated restructuring plan. Akpo responded by saying he remains focused on students and the university's future and will continue working to strengthen the school and move a strategic plan forward. I'm Brady Hopkins.
4: It's the maximum sentence for Billy Barnhill in Whitley County, a described career arsonist. He'll serve 20 years in prison for third-degree arson, first-degree criminal mischief, and being a persistent felony offender charges. That's the maximum sentencing under Commonwealth law. And adding a new furry family member is more affordable in Glasgow as the Barron River Animal Welfare Association takes part in the Clear the Shelters event. From now until the end of this month, adoption fees for cats and kittens sit at $10, and dogs and puppies are at $30. All pets are spayed and neutered before they are adopted. Now, of course, if you don't live near Glasgow, you can find a shelter near your home that's participating in the Clear the Shelters event. I'm Lee Mowen.
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0: Here's your classic hits 96.7 forecast. High temperatures reach up to 90 today under mainly clear skies, southwest winds 5 to 10 miles per hour. Partly cloudy with fog in spots tonight. Slight chance of thunderstorms. Lows level off around 71. Sunshine mixed with clouds at times with fog in spots early tomorrow. Slight chance of thunderstorms. Daytime highs approaching 90. In the classic hits 96.7 Weather Center, I'm meteorologist Paul Frobley. Currently, it's 70 degrees.
7: Thanks, Paul. And right now, we're looking at sunshine in London.
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7: 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Check them out on Facebook. Coming up, we have the calling and fascinating facts. Also, a little later at the bottom of the hour, the birthday club. If you have a birthday for us, call it in, or rather text it in, at 864-2148. 864-2148. We also have celebrity birthdays, a couple of rock birthdays to celebrate on our birthday block, entertainment news, the top movies at the box office over the weekend, and what's on TV tonight. Plus, our survey of the day a little later in the hour. Keep it right here. Meantime, it's Boston and Peace of Mind. Classic hits.

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3: So many Disney characters wear gloves to keep animation simple. Walt Disney might have been the first to put gloves on his characters, as seen in 1929's The Opera House, starring Mickey Mouse. The gloves distinguished Mickey's hands from his body and became part of his official stage costume. But in addition to being easier to animate, there's another reason for the gloves. In the Encyclopedia of Walt Disney's Animated Characters, Walt Disney is quoted as saying, "We didn't want him to have mouse hands because he was supposed to be more human, so we gave him gloves." Now you know why all those Disney characters wear gloves.
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11: 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High temperatures reach up to 90
12: today
11: under mainly clear skies, southwest winds 5 to 10 miles per hour. Partly cloudy with fog in spots tonight. Slight chance of thunderstorms. Lows level off around 71. Sunshine mixed with clouds at times with fog in spots early tomorrow. Slight chance of thunderstorms. Daytime highs approaching 90. In the classic hits 96.7 Weather Center, I'm meteorologist Paul Frobley. Right now, 72.
3: Thanks, Paul. 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So stay on board. Meantime, it's Tom Petty and the Heartbreakers, Refugee. Classic hits. Good morning.

0: 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Time for the Birthday Club. 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Make sure I'm not missing anybody here. Looks like we're good to go. Happy birthday to Robert Bowling. It's from all your family and friends. Stephanie Danforth, happy birthday from your husband and kids. Brandon Cahill, happy birthday. 15 today. Mom, Dad, and your little sister. And Allie Timmons, happy birthday from the gang at work. Now, happy birthday Saturday to my goddaughter, Princess Jalen Smith, turned 14 Saturday. Happy birthday, Jalen. We love you. Now, they're all celebrating with some famous folks like actor James Reynolds, 80 today. Singer, flutist Ian Anderson of Jethro Tull, 79. We have Jethro Tull coming up in the birthday block. Actor Antonio Banderas is 66. Drummer John Ferris of NXS, 65. NXS is coming up. We have former boxer Riddick Bowe turning 59. And reality TV star Kylie Jenner, 29. Turning to entertainment news, the case of rap icon Tupac Shakur's killing has been unresolved for decades. Now, the man charged in his 1996 killing in Las Vegas is going to trial. Dwayne Kif D. Davis, who's 63, faces one charge of murder with a deadly weapon with the intent to promote, further, or assist a criminal gang in Shakur's death. Jury selection begins today, with trials scheduled to last about a month. Shakur, who also went by the stage names Tupac and Machiavelli, is considered one of the most influential rappers of all time. If you went to the movies over the weekend, you probably saw Spider-Man. Spider-Man beat the Avengers at the box office. Spider-Man Brand New Day broke the Avengers Endgame record for the biggest North American opening weekend with $360 million in ticket sales from theaters in the U.S. and Canada. Coming in second was The Odyssey, a very distant second, $31.5 million. One Night Only raked in $5.7 million. Super Troopers 3, $4 million. And Toy Story 5, $3.9 million. Coming up on the small screen tonight, and if you call that big 85-inch flat screen on your wall small, the 1% Club is on at 8, followed by the quiz at 9. ABC has Dancing with the Stars at 8, Who Wants to Be a Millionaire at 9, and Celebrity Family Feud at 10. On CBS, The Neighborhood is on at 8 and 8:30. FBI comes on at 9 and CIA at 10. And on NBC, American Ninja Warrior is on at 8, followed by The Wall at 10. Coming up, we'll have a look at the forecast. Paul Fromley standing by in the Weather Center. And we'll get you back to the music with Jethro Tull as we kick off the birthday block.
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6: Here's your Classic Hits 96.7 forecast. High temperatures reach up to 90 today under mainly clear skies, southwest winds 5 to 10 miles per hour. Partly cloudy, with fog in spots tonight. Slight chance of thunderstorms. Lows level off around 71. Sunshine mixed with clouds at times, with fog in spots early tomorrow. Slight chance of thunderstorms. Daytime highs approaching 90. In the Classic Hits 96.7 Weather Center, I'm meteorologist Paul Frobley. Right now, 72.
0: Gradually warming up out there with the sunshine in London. Coming up, we have NXS. Right now, we kick off the birthday block with Jethro Tull, Locomotive Breath, celebrating the birthday of singer, flutist Ian Anderson, 79 today. Classic Hits.

0: In Excess, Suicide Blonde, and Classic Hits 96.7. Celebrating the birthday of drummer John Ferris of In Excess, 65 today. That wraps up the birthday block. Now, our survey of the day. A third of us lie when asked by coworkers what they were up to over the weekend so as not to appear boring, according to a new survey. 74% of those surveyed admitted to suffering from weekend V. And believing friends and colleagues have more fun than they did. The survey found 33% lied about their weekend when asked about it on Monday morning. Except for us. We can say, yeah, we just got to see Grand Funk Railroad in concert. Friday night, yeah. But we don't want to admit that most of our weekend time is spent trying to catch up with housework, paperwork, endless chores. It's the horrible feeling that everyone else is having a better time than us. Going away, partying, having fun. The most common Monday morning lie was that people painted the town red with a friend or partner. This was followed by made-up tales of an adventurous activity and then taking part in a course of or training program.
1: Yeah.
0: So, what did you do this weekend? Coming up, we'll have a look at the forecast. Paul Fromley standing by with the weather outlook, and we'll get you back to the music with Uncle Ted. The morning show is a presentation of Larkey HVAC.
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8: Here's your Classic Hits 96.7 forecast. High temperatures reach up to 90 today under mainly clear skies, southwest winds 5 to 10 miles per hour. Partly cloudy with fog in spots tonight. Slight chance of thunderstorms. Lows level off around 71. Sunshine mixed with clouds at times with fog in spots early tomorrow. Slight chance of thunderstorms. Daytime highs approaching 90. In the Classic Hits 96.7 Weather Center, I'm meteorologist Paul Fromley. Right now, 72.
0: Thanks, Paul. And right now, we have mostly sunny skies in London. Coming up, Jesus Jones and Fleetwood Mac. At the top of the hour, we have Fox News, followed by state news. Well, local news with Bo Beacrass. Yeah, he's standing by in the newsroom. And Jim Johnson takes over the air chair. And a little bit later on, Laura Latham has your mix-up midday show. As for me, I'll be back tomorrow, 6 a.m., for your Tuesday morning show. Or you can hop over to our sister station, Sam 103.9. I'll be there coming up at the top of the hour until about 3 this afternoon. So have a great day, everybody. I'll leave you with Ted Nugent, Good Friends and a Bottle of Wine, Classic Hits.

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1: Pelosi diplomatic efforts are ongoing to reopen the Strait of Hormuz, but Iranian officials are making fresh demands.
2: Iran's Supreme National Security Council issued a statement calling on the United States to permanently end the war and compensate Iran for damages before the strait would reopen. Iran's foreign minister says even if a deal is reached, it doesn't necessarily mean the strait will stay open.
1: Fox's Trey Yanks.
2: President Trump told Axios on Sunday, quote, "We are low-keying it. We are only semi-negotiating with them."
1: Americans head to the polls in several primaries tomorrow, including Minnesota, where Democrat socialists are on the ballot.
3: Francesca Hong is making a final push before Tuesday's Democratic primary for governor. She's faced criticism over social media posts from the past where she called to cancel Thanksgiving, abolish ICE, and abolish prisons.
1: Fox's Alex Hogan. 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
4: Newsroom. I'm Bo Beecraft. Two people were taken to the hospital after a three-vehicle crash in Somerset on Thursday, with firefighters responding to reports of a rollover collision and a trapped driver on Highway 27. Crews arrived at the scene to find one vehicle overturned, having to stabilize it before safely removing the driver. Both injured individuals were transported for further medical treatment, and firefighters remained at the scene to assist with traffic control and cleanup. No additional details have been released, and the investigation into the crash continues. Kentucky's longest-serving mayor, Walter Lee Cash of Broadhead, has died at the age of 91. Cash served as mayor for 23 years and was known throughout Rockcastle County for his community service and volunteer efforts. His obituary notes he often used his own equipment to complete city projects, helping residents without accepting payment. Cash also played a major role in supporting the community's Little World's Fair. Visitation was held August 8th at Owens Chapel. With news, I'm Bo Beecraft.
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0: It's actually a real thing. We celebrate Duran Duran Appreciation Day today. It's a Hungry Like the Wolf. Jim here got three in a row coming up. Going to hear from Aerosmith and Glenn Frey coming up in just a couple of minutes. Well, final box office numbers are in. Did you go to the theater to cool off, stay out of the heat? A lot of folks went to see Spider-Man Brand New Day. Were they staying cool or just wanted to check out the killer movie? Spider-Man Brand New Day brought in another $145 million to take the top spot over the weekend. Odyssey hanging out there. Not bad, $31.5 million for that movie. One Night Only was your number three film. Super Troopers 3 was number four. And Toy Story 5 came in at number five this weekend.
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12: Here's your classic hits 96.7 forecast. High temperatures reach up to 90 today under mainly clear skies, southwest winds 5 to 10 miles per hour. Partly cloudy with fog in spots tonight. Slight chance of thunderstorms. Lows level off around 71. Sunshine mixed with clouds at times. With fog in spots early tomorrow. Slight chance of thunderstorms. Daytime highs approaching 90. In the Classic Hits 96.7 Weather Center, I'm meteorologist Paul Frobley. Currently, it's 74 degrees.

0: Big Powerball jackpot tonight, $905 million. They say it could go up just a little bit. I mean, you know, another million or two wouldn't really change things, would it? Or would it? I haven't had a winner for so long. Yeah, $905 million tonight. Go the cash route, $392 million. Wow. That is, you can't even believe it. You know what's going to happen on this? Somebody from California. I'm going to bet somebody from California going to win this one tonight. All right, hang tight. Dishwalla on the way this morning, and Fleetwood Mac as well.
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0: A one and done for Dishwalla. It's Counting Blue Cars. Jim, just about time for me to go. Got another great set of classic hits, songs you can sing along to coming up. And we'll include Creedence here in just a couple of minutes.
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6: Here's your Classic Hits 96.7 forecast. High temperatures reach up to 90 today under mainly clear skies, southwest winds 5 to 10 miles per hour. Partly cloudy with fog in spots tonight. Slight chance of thunderstorms. Lows level off around 71. Sunshine mixed with clouds at times, with fog in spots early tomorrow. Slight chance of thunderstorms. Daytime highs approaching 90. In the Classic Hits 96.7 Weather Center, I'm meteorologist Paul Frobley. Currently, it's 74 degrees.

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1: News. I'm CJ Papa. President Trump telling Axios we are low-king it, choosing economic power over military might for now. Fox's Trey Yanks has more from Tel Aviv.
2: The Wall Street Journal reports for weeks President Trump has been laying the groundwork to declare victory in the Iran war should Tehran fully reopen the Strait of Hormuz, even floating the idea privately to senior aides that he's willing to walk away without a nuclear deal, U.S. officials said.
1: A Ukrainian drone attack today deep inside Russia.
3: The head of the Tatarstan region says a massive drone attack from Ukraine targeted industrial and civilian facilities in Nizhnekamsk. That city's home to oil refineries and a petrochemical plant.
1: Fox's Jonathan Savage, at least 13 are dead, including a child, 75 wounded. Feeling lucky, the Powerball tonight, the jackpot, $905 million. 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

Steve Perry with Oh Sherry. Good morning, good morning. You're listening to Mix Up Middays with Laura right here on Classic Hits 96.7. Stay tuned. We have Genesis coming up next, Throwing It All Away.

0: 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Today's temperature, 83 degrees for the high, 66 degrees for the low this evening. It is going to be a sunny day today. Rain will follow at the end of the week. We shall see about that. You know how the state of Kentucky is. You never know what you're going to get. Stay tuned with us. That weather forecast is coming up next.
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4: Here's your Classic Hits 96.7 forecast. High temperatures reach up to 90 today under mainly clear skies, southwest winds, 5 to 10 miles per hour. Partly cloudy, with fog in spots tonight, slight chance of thunderstorms, lows level off around 71. Sunshine mixed with clouds at times, with fog in spots early tomorrow, slight chance of thunderstorms, daytime highs approaching 90. In the Classic Hits 96.7 Weather Center, I'm meteorologist Paul Frombly. Right now, 79.

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1: Here's your Classic Hits 96.7 forecast. High temperatures reach up to 90 today under mainly clear skies, southwest winds 5 to 10 miles per hour. Partly cloudy with fog in spots tonight. Slight chance of thunderstorms. Lows level off around 71. Sunshine mixed with clouds at times with fog in spots early tomorrow. Slight chance of thunderstorms. Daytime highs approaching 90. In the Classic Hits 96.7 Weather Center, I'm meteorologist Paul Frombly. Currently, it's 80 degrees.

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1: Fox News, I'm Roxanne Evans. Iran demanding major concessions before the strait reopens.
2: Iran's Supreme National Security Council issued a statement calling on the United States to permanently end the war and compensate Iran for damages before the strait would reopen. Iran's foreign minister says even if a deal is reached, it doesn't necessarily mean the strait will stay open.
1: That's Fox's Trey Yingst. Israeli Prime Minister Benjamin Netanyahu rejecting key elements of a Gaza peace deal, calling for Hamas to disarm before any Israeli withdrawal.
3: He also says a Palestinian state will not be established as long as he's prime minister.
1: That's Fox's Marianne Rafferty. Candidates are making a final push in critical primary races. Six states head to the polls tomorrow, including a special primary in South Carolina to replace the late Senator Lindsey Graham. 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
9: Here's your classic hits 96.7 forecast. High temperatures reach up to 90 today under mainly clear skies, southwest winds 5 to 10 miles per hour. Partly cloudy with fog in spots tonight. Slight chance of thunderstorms. Lows level off around 71. Sunshine mixed with clouds at times. With fog in spots early tomorrow. Slight chance of thunderstorms. Daytime highs approaching 90. In the Classic Hits 96.7 Weather Center, I'm meteorologist Paul Frombly. Currently, it's 82 degrees.

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2: Here's your classic hits 96.7 forecast. High temperatures reach up to 90 today under mainly clear skies, southwest winds, 5 to 10 miles per hour. Partly cloudy with fog in spots tonight. Slight chance of thunderstorms. Lows level off around 71. Sunshine mixed with clouds at times, with fog in spots early tomorrow. Slight chance of thunderstorms. Daytime highs approaching 90. In the Classic Hits 96.7 Weather Center, I'm meteorologist Paul Frobley. Currently, it's 82 degrees.

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1: Fox News, I'm CJ Papa. Primaries tomorrow in Vermont, Connecticut, Minnesota, and Wisconsin. Fox's Alexandra Hoff joins us from Madison.
2: When Democrat primary voters head to the polls tomorrow, they're going to be answering the question, how far left is the party willing to go? Francesca Hung, she is considered the front runner in this governor's race. She is a state representative, former restaurant owner, and Democratic socialist endorsed by the DSA. But has not received a direct endorsement from Alexandria Ocasio-Cortez or Bernie Sanders.
1: In South Carolina, Republicans would choose the candidate to run for the Senate seat left open by the death of late Senator Lindsey Graham. His sister, Darlene Graham, the interim senator, backs her biggest supporter.
3: I stand with President Trump.
1: A Republican earlier on Fox and Friends, she will hold a tele-rally with President Trump tonight with affordability at the center of her campaign. And Alabama holds a primary for a few congressional districts. 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
6: Here's your Classic Hits 96.7 forecast. Mainly sunny this afternoon with daytime highs approaching 90. Southwest winds 8 to 15 miles per hour. Slight chance for storms with fog and spots tonight, lows around 71. Slight chance of thunderstorms with fog early tomorrow, high temperatures reach up to 90. In the Classic Hits 96.7 Weather Center, I'm meteorologist Jennifer Wojcicki. Right now, it's 83 degrees.

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5: Here's your Classic Hits 96.7 forecast. A mix of clouds and sun this afternoon with daytime highs approaching 90. Westerly winds 8 to 15 miles per hour. Slight chance of thunderstorms with fog and spots tonight. Lows level off around 71, partly cloudy. High temperatures reach up to 90 and foggy early tomorrow. Slight chance of thunderstorms. In the Classic Hits 96.7 Weather Center, I'm meteorologist Jennifer Wojcicki. Right now, it's 83 degrees.

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1: Fox News, I'm Roxanne Evans. Iran says the Strait of Hormuz will stay closed until the U.S. changes course. President Trump stepping up economic pressure. Ukraine launches a major drone attack inside Russia, killing at least 13 people as fighting escalates. And several states holding primaries tomorrow. In South Carolina, voters will fill the late Senator Lindsey Graham's seat. His sister, the interim senator, joined Fox and Friends to weigh in on key issues.
2: They talk about affordability. They talk about gas prices. They talk about the price of groceries. They talk about the cost of health care. I have two daughters with serious health issues, so I know how it feels to pay outrageous medical bills. It's a struggle. It can easily bankrupt a family.
1: Darlene Graham will hold a tele-rally with President Trump tonight. 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
5: Here's your Classic Hits 96.7 forecast. A mix of clouds and sun this afternoon with daytime highs approaching 90. Westerly winds 8 to 15 miles per hour. Slight chance of thunderstorms with fog and spots tonight. Lows level off around 71, partly cloudy. High temperatures reach up to 90 and foggy early tomorrow. Slight chance of thunderstorms. In the Classic Hits 96.7 Weather Center, I'm meteorologist Jennifer Wojcicki. Currently 86.

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3: Here's your Classic Hits 96.7 forecast. Mainly clear skies this afternoon with a high of 90. Winds out of the southwest, 8 to 15 miles per hour. Slight chance of thunderstorms and foggy tonight. Lows around 71, partly cloudy skies. Slight chance for storms with fog in spots early tomorrow. High temperatures reach up to 90. Sunshine mixed with clouds at times. In the Classic Hits 96.7 Weather Center, I'm meteorologist Jennifer Wojcicki. Right now, it's 88 degrees.

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1: Fox News, I'm Gianna Gelosi. Diplomatic efforts are ongoing to reopen the Strait of Hormuz, but
2: Iranian officials are now making new demands. Iran's Supreme National Security Council issued a fresh statement over the weekend calling on the United States to permanently end the war and compensate Iran for damages before the strait would reopen. Iran's foreign minister says even if a deal is reached, it doesn't necessarily mean the strait will stay open.
1: Fox's Trey Yangston, Tel Aviv. At least 47 people are dead and dozens of buildings collapsed in cities across Western Colombia after a powerful 7.4 magnitude earthquake.
3: Reports are coming in of injuries and severe damage to buildings in cities including Pereira and Quibdó. People are evacuating homes with potential aftershocks a concern.
1: Fox's Jonathan Savage. In June, Venezuela felt a pair of quakes that killed more than 5,000 people. 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

0: 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It's like needing a lawyer, but getting some guy who just watches courtroom dramas.
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8: Here's your Classic Hits 96.7 forecast. Mainly clear skies this afternoon with a high of 90. Winds out of the southwest, 8 to 15 miles per hour. Slight chance of thunderstorms and foggy tonight, lows around 71, partly cloudy skies. Slight chance for storms with fog in spots early tomorrow. High temperatures reach up to 90, sunshine mixed with clouds at times. In the Classic Hits 96.7 Weather Center, I'm meteorologist Jennifer Wojcicki. Right now, it's 88 degrees.

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6: Here's your Classic Hits 96.7 forecast. High temperatures reach up to 90 this afternoon under mainly sunny skies. Winds out of the southwest, 8 to 15 miles per hour. Chance for storms. Tonight, lows dip down to about 71, partly cloudy with fog in spots. Slight chance of thunderstorms again with fog in spots early tomorrow, 89. In the Classic Hits 96.7 Weather Center, I'm meteorologist Jennifer Wojcicki. Currently, it's 88 degrees.

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1: Fox News, I'm Roxanne Evans. Iran demanding major concessions before the Strait of Hormuz reopens.
2: Iran's Supreme National Security Council issued a statement calling on the United States to permanently end the war and compensate Iran for damages before the Strait would reopen. Iran's foreign minister says even if a deal is reached, it doesn't necessarily mean the Strait will stay open.
1: Fox's Trey Yingst. Israel rejecting key elements of a Gaza peace deal, calling for Hamas to disarm.
3: He also says a Palestinian state will not be established as long as he's prime minister.
1: Fox's Marianne Rafferty. A massive earthquake struck Western Colombia. Dozens are confirmed dead. And candidates making a final push ahead of several primary races tomorrow, including in South Carolina, to replace the late Senator Lindsey Graham's seat. 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

Benny and the Jets is from Goodbye Yellow Brick Road, a double album set in the early 1970s. Great Elton John. By the way, his final concerts live will be in Mexico coming up in October. It's Ken Cocker. Going to play some Green Day here momentarily and our usual features coming up, including Born on Dates of the Lates and Greats and Milestones and Memories as well. But right now, back to the 80s and the fine young Cannibals.

0: When I Come Around is Green Day, and we're doing the Monday Cruise together. This is Ken Cocker. Very glad to have you, as always. Phil Collins is heading for the Rock and Roll Hall of Fame as a solo artist. He's already in with Genesis. We'll play a song by Phil coming up. Got some Howard Jones for you as well.
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7: Here's your Classic Hits 96.7 forecast. High temperatures reach up to 90 this afternoon under mainly sunny skies, winds out of the southwest 8 to 15 miles per hour. Chance for storms tonight, lows dip down to about 71, partly cloudy with fog in spots. Slight chance of thunderstorms again with fog in spots early tomorrow, 89. In the Classic Hits 96.7 Weather Center, I'm meteorologist Jennifer Vujicic. Right now, 87.

It must be around. And that takes its time. Right to check outside the game. And you know what I'm talking about. Just let me know if you wanna go to that home out on the range. They got a

0: David Bowie and Changes. If you're a fan of Bowie and you're planning on traveling anytime soon to the UK, later this year they're going to open his childhood home in South London. It's been refurbished. I would call it not exactly Graceland, perhaps, but it's kind of a smaller version of Graceland you can walk through and to see about the life of David Bowie, which is kind of a cool thing, especially if you're a fan. Goo Goo Dolls are coming up in a bit, and those Wild-Eyed Southern Boys, 38 special.
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0: Hey, those Wild Eyed Southern Boys, 38 special, so caught up in you. Second hit single from Kansas coming your way in just a little bit as we do the Monday Cruise here. And I'm Ken Cocker, a third of the way through August, or close to it already. Time to take a look at the born on dates of the lates and greats. Jack Haley from, you remember him from The Wizard of Oz, played the Cowardly Lion, born in 1898. He died in 1979. Leo Fender, inventor of the Fender guitars, born this day in 1909. He passed in 1991. How about Jimmy Dean, a recording artist and, of course, purveyor of sausage products? Born in 1928 and died in 2010. How about Tom Laughlin? He was Billy Jack. I loved that movie. Born in 1931, and boy, he's been gone, 13 years now. Bobby Hatfield of the Righteous Brothers, born in 1940. He died in 2003. Ian Anderson of Jethro Tull is 79 today. Rosanna Arquette from Desperately Seeking Susan and other movies is 67. And Antonio Banderas, a fine actor, is 66 today. There's a look at the born on dates of the lates and greats.
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3: Here's your Classic Hits 96.7 forecast. High temperatures reach up to 90 this afternoon under mainly sunny skies. Winds out of the southwest, 8 to 15 miles per hour. Chance for storms. Tonight, lows dip down to about 71, partly cloudy with fog in spots. Slight chance of thunderstorms again with fog in spots early tomorrow, 89. In the Classic Hits 96.7 Weather Center, I'm meteorologist Jennifer Wojcicki. 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
1: Fox News, I'm John Saucier. A powerful 7.4 magnitude earthquake hitting western Colombia today, killing over 70 people, trapping residents in collapsed buildings, forcing people to evacuate their homes. The epicenter in San Jose del Palmar, a community of around 4,800 people, some 250 miles west of Bogota, according to the U.S. Geological Survey. The quake also felt in neighboring Ecuador and Panama, although minimal damage reported there. Joint Base Charleston is being renamed to Joint Base Lindsey Graham in honor of the late senator who passed away last month. Treasury Secretary Scott Bessent is from South Carolina, says the move will preserve Lindsey Graham's legacy.
2: From today forward, these planes will have Joint Base Graham on their tail. A reminder that Senator Graham was the American people's workhorse.
1: The Senate passing new sanctions designed to punish Russia for its war in Ukraine in honor of Senator Graham. 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

Talking in Your Sleep is good stuff from the Romantics, and this Ken Cocker. We got great music coming your way in just a little bit from the J. Geils Band. And later on this hour, we are going to take a look at milestones and memories, so we don't want you to stray. Meantime, I think my favorite song by the Gin Blossoms is Follow You Down.

0: All right, the Jay Giles Band, and I'm Ken Cocker doing the cruise here for Monday, August the 10th, and we're glad you could join us. I don't like to get into stuff that's too controversial, and so I'll leave it to you to investigate this if you're interested in doing so. But there's been a lot of talk recently. One of the WNBA players came out and was only wanted biological females in the league. Martina Navratilova backed her up. And now a guy named Enes Kanter Freedom, who played in the NBA and is admittedly now an activist, has decided that he is eligible for the WNBA draft. He says, why not? He's eligible. He wants to be drafted. He's one of the better players. So we're going to have to see what the WNBA response is to that. You may want to Google it if you want some more info.
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12: Here's your Classic Hits 96.7 forecast. Chance for storms with fog and spots tonight, otherwise partly cloudy skies. Lows level off around 71, southwesterly winds 5 to 10 miles per hour. Slight chance of thunderstorms with fog and spots early tomorrow, daytime highs approaching 89, sunshine mixed with clouds at times. In the Classic Hits 96.7 Weather Center, I'm meteorologist Jennifer Wojcicki. Right now, it's 88 degrees.

0: Dude, looks like a lady. Aerosmith retired now. Creedence Clearwater Revival up in a bit and doing some touring this summer with Steve Winwood has been John Fogerty, the leader of that band. We also got the Police around the corner. I think I mentioned, but it bears repeating, we'll have a look at the milestones and memories for this date as well coming up.
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0: from the album Zenyatta Mandata. No, anyway, let me try that over. Zenyatta Mandata. I think I got it right. The Police, Don't Stand So Close to Me. And this is Ken Cocker. We're going to take a look at the milestones and memories for this day just ahead of a great song by Journey. And give me a second because it disappeared from the computer. Here we go. In 1776, word of the United States Declaration of Independence finally reached England. 1922, FDR was stricken with polio. 1950, Sunset Boulevard, starring William Holden and Gloria Swanson, premiered. Psycho premiered on this day, one of my favorite movies, in 1960. In 1970, Jim Morrison's trial for lewd and lascivious behavior went on in Miami. 1972, Paul and Linda McCartney arrested for drug possession in Sweden. And in 1977, the son of Sam, David Berkowitz, was arrested in New York. And there you have a look at the milestones and memories for today.
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7: Here's your Classic Hits 96.7 forecast. Chance of thunderstorms with fog and spots tonight, otherwise partly cloudy skies. Lows level off around 71. Southwesterly winds 5 to 10 miles per hour. Chance of thunderstorms with fog and spots early tomorrow. Daytime highs approaching 89. Sunshine mixed with clouds at times. In the Classic Hits 96.7 Weather Center, I'm meteorologist Jennifer Wojcicki. Right now, it's 90 degrees.

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1: Fox News. I'm Deborah Valentine. President Trump adding a new demand in peace talks with Iran. Fox's Jared Halpern reports from the White House.
2: President Trump says he is now demanding compensation from Iran for people killed or wounded by roadside bombs and other terror attacks.
1: Tuesday's primaries include South Carolina, where Senator Darlene Graham, sister of the late Senator Lindsey Graham, faces a crowded field of GOP hopefuls. Senator Graham at today's renaming of Joint Base Charleston to Joint Base Lindsey Graham.
3: It was sometimes hard to tell if Lindsey was a senator who happened to serve in the Air Force or an Air Force lawyer who happened to serve in the Senate. Such was his love for both.
1: She's endorsed by President Trump. More than 100 people are reported dead after a powerful 7.4 magnitude earthquake hit Western Colombia today. Rescue operations are underway. 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

1979, Don't Bring Me Down, that's the ELO, and this is Ken Cocker. New Radicals with a great song from the middle 1990s. They only had one hit song and one album. They're coming up here in just a little bit, but right now, it's Survivor.

0: Hey, the New Radicals, you get what you give. Greg Alexander, their vocalist and writer and producer, decided he wanted to work with other people, and so he disbanded them after just one great album, is Ken Cocker. We're going to take a look at music headlines here before too long. I want you to hang for that. And from the soundtrack of one of my favorite movies, I would say The Breakfast Club, Simple Minds is coming up.
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7: Here's your Classic Hits 96.7 forecast. Chance of thunderstorms with fog and spots tonight, otherwise partly cloudy skies. Lows level off around 71. Southwesterly winds 5 to 10 miles per hour. Chance of thunderstorms with fog and spots early tomorrow. Daytime highs approaching 89. Sunshine mixed with clouds at times. In the Classic Hits 96.7 Weather Center, I'm meteorologist Jennifer Wojcicki. Currently, it's 90 degrees.

Already gone. Early Eagles. That's from the I'm on the Border. And it's Ken Cocker. Well, the Emmy nominations came out the other day, and leading the pack was The Pitt with 25, including one for Best Actor, and that was Noah Wyle. It's interesting. The show, it's a great show, and it's on HBO Max. They led, I think, last year as well. Obviously, the Academy really likes them a lot. And 25 nominations, though. That's incredible. Have to see how they do on September 14th. That's when the show airs out of Los Angeles. Don't miss.

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0: And song's about 50 years old. Queen, speaking of 50-year-old songs, a great one by Peter Frampton. Coming up in just a bit here as we do the Monday Cruise, getting you past those Monday blahs. Lots of great music and info. Let's check out the music headlines for today. Former bass player for Deep Purple and Black Sabbath, Glenn Hughes, has announced he is retiring from live performances because of serious health issues. He has to have open-heart surgery soon. Bryan Adams has announced acoustic residency shows at the Encore Theater at Wynn in Las Vegas. That'll start in late October. And Van Halen's David Lee Roth and Alex Van Halen reunited for a speaking event in, of all places, North Dakota last week. That video is posted on YouTube if you want to check it out. And there you have a look at the music headlines for today.
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3: Here's your Classic Hits 96.7 forecast. Chance of thunderstorms with fog and spots tonight, otherwise partly cloudy skies. Lows level off around 71. Southwesterly winds 5 to 10 miles per hour. Chance of thunderstorms with fog and spots early tomorrow. Daytime highs approaching 89. Sunshine mixed with clouds at times. In the Classic Hits 96.7 Weather Center, I'm meteorologist Jennifer Wojcicki. Currently, it's 90 degrees.
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5: Thank you.

Everybody Wants to Rule the World. What a great song by Tears for Fears. We're going to play some Stevie Nicks coming up here in just a little bit. And before too long, we'll take another look at the Born on Dates of the Lates and Greats. This group currently on tour celebrating their 50th anniversary. Their original lead singer, Lou Gramm, has said he will retire after some solo shows this year. It's Foreigner, of course, on the Monday Cruise.

0: And the age of 17 is Ken Cocker. Got Boz Skaggs. And who else we got lined up for you here in just a little bit? Going to play some Boz Skaggs and Heart. So we don't want you to go anywhere. Hey, speaking of Heart, well, I'll tell you more when we get there, but Ann Wilson has a brand new album out that you probably should check out. Wanted to make mention of the fact that Reacher is coming back. Season 4 starts on this Wednesday, as a matter of fact. 3 episodes drop, 3 of the 8, and then the others once a week through September 16th. And then his compatriot, Neely, has her own show. All 8 episodes of that show will drop on September 16th.
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6: Here's your Classic Hits 96.7 forecast. Chance of thunderstorms with fog and spots tonight, otherwise partly cloudy skies. Lows level off around 71. Southwesterly winds 5 to 10 miles per hour. Chance of thunderstorms with fog and spots early tomorrow. Daytime highs approaching 89. Sunshine mixed with clouds at times. In the Classic Hits 96.7 Weather Center, I'm meteorologist Jennifer Wojcicki. Currently 88.

0: Ann Wilson on Lead for Heart and Crazy on You, and she has a solo album out this month called Consecrated Ground. What a voice, just amazing. Even it doesn't seem to age. She still sounds unbelievable. Gin Blossoms 38 Special. Hey, they're coming up.
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0: And the Gin Blossoms found out about you. We're going back to 1978 and Bob Figa coming up in just a little bit. Right now, look at the Born on Dates of the Lates and Greats. The Cowardly Lion from Wizard of Oz, Jack Haley Jr., born in 1898. He died in 1979. Leo Fender, the inventor of the Fender guitar, is born in 1909. This day, died in 1991. Jimmy Dean, purveyor of the sausage empire and, of course, a recording artist as well, born in 1928 and died in 2010. An actor, too. He was in one of the James Bond movies. I can't remember which one. Speaking of movies, Tom Laughlin played Billy Jack, born in 1931 in Milwaukee. He died in 2013. Bobby Hatfield of the Righteous Brothers, born this day in 1940, and he passed away just about 20 years ago now. Ian Anderson of Jethro Tull is 79. Rosanna Arquette, the actress, is 67 this day, and Antonio Banderas, a fine actor, 66. There's a look at the Born on Dates of the Lates and Greats.
1: 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I called SelectQuote and was shocked at how easy and affordable life insurance is. I'm 40 and got a $500,000 policy for $18 a month. My wife's also 40, and her $5,000 policy was only $16 a month. 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
6: 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And, of course, classic rock hits. Everything you need to get your workday off on the right foot. 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
7: Here's your Classic Hits 96.7 forecast. Chance of thunderstorms with fog and spots tonight, otherwise partly cloudy skies. Lows level off around 71. Southwesterly winds 5 to 10 miles per hour. Chance of thunderstorms with fog and spots early tomorrow. Daytime highs approaching 89. Sunshine mixed with clouds at times. In the Classic Hits 96.7 Weather Center, I'm meteorologist Jennifer Wojcicki. Currently 88.

Greg Kinn Band. Greg, of course, passing away last year at the age of 75, had Alzheimer's. Very sad. Jay Giles Band going to come your way in just a little bit. And later on this hour, look at the milestones and memories. We're doing the Monday Cruise, helping you pass those Monday blahs. And the Foo Fighters.

0: Peter Wolf, lead singer of Jay Giles Band, has his autobiography out. If you haven't read it, it's pretty darn good, I got to tell you. Going to play some Dave Matthews here in a bit for you, Crowded House, and a whole lot more. And before too long, I'm going to take a look at the milestones and memories for this day, which is August 10. Thanks for listening.
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6: Here's your Classic Hits 96.7 forecast. Chance of thunderstorms with fog and spots tonight, otherwise partly cloudy skies. Lows level off around 71. Southwesterly winds 5 to 10 miles per hour. Chance of thunderstorms with fog and spots early tomorrow. Daytime highs approaching 89. Sunshine mixed with clouds at times. In the Classic Hits 96.7 Weather Center, I'm meteorologist Jennifer Wojcicki. 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

0: Hey, that's good rock and roll and Whitesnake. I'm Ken Cocker on the cruise with Journey and the Eagles coming your way here in just a little while. First of all, let's take a look at this day in, or let's take a look at the milestones and memories for this day. 1776, word of the U.S. Declaration of Independence finally reached London. In 1921, FDR was stricken with polio. In 1960, the movie Psycho premiered with Anthony Perkins. 1970, Jim Morrison's trial for lewd and lascivious behavior went on in Miami. 1972, Paul and Linda McCartney were arrested for drug possession in Sweden. And in 1977, the son of Sam, David Berkowitz, was arrested in New York. And there's a look at the milestones and memories for today.
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0: The late and the great Glenn Frey. Hard to believe he's been gone a decade now. Wow. Lead singer on that for the Eagles and Peaceful Easy Feeling. By the way, Don Henley, who said they weren't going to perform after this year, he was wrong. They've announced 4 dates at the Sphere in Las Vegas for 2027 in January. Police coming up. I'm Ken Cocker. Time to bail for Monday. Thanks so much for listening. We'll catch you tomorrow. Till Tuesday, hang tough and be cool.
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5: Here's your Classic Hits 96.7 forecast. Chance of thunderstorms with fog and spots tonight. Otherwise, partly cloudy skies. Lows level off around 71. Southwesterly winds 5 to 10 miles per hour. Chance of thunderstorms with fog and spots early tomorrow. Daytime highs approaching 89. Sunshine mixed with clouds at times. In the Classic Hits 96.7 Weather Center, I'm meteorologist Jennifer Wojcicki. Right now, 87.
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